0: Si tu as toujours ton autoradio dans ta Pontiac, écoute Radio Larzac.
1: Let your rise. Let all the enemies scatter. Jah Rastafari, ever living, ever faithful, ever sure. Selassie.

My social power is weak. 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Relationship on the deepest sphere. Get rid of the artificial. It's almost funny how lately I've been torn down by people around. That's when I fall into pieces. Thought the whole thing over from the beginning.

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0: 16 million feet, Nationals, Tom McCann's, floor shine, stepping on each other, rejoicing over the death of one nigga toe. Cold, callous feet trotting up and down synthetic avenues, streets and gardens. Gardens that grow shit. Gardens where putty-faced beings sit emotionlessly admiring bastard flowers. New York, New York. A prerequisite to America, a disguised sin where some brother from that closed southern shit comes to some open northern shit for a vacation. For an opportunity. An opportunity that knocks up sisters and knocks them in the head. For an opportunity that takes him home with dope in the arm and Clairol on the brain. New York, New York.
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do, same minds, new style, same influence. New York, New York, the Big Apple. Where jive madam farmers are running around, shaking hands with all the grassroots people, never getting choked by the grass.

fucking filthy white rodents are running around spreading new kinds of venereal diseases, talking about we love everybody. We love everybody. New York, New York. Watching movies marked adults only when it should be for kids only. The A train, the D train, the F train, that underground undercurrent, steel-plated frame, unworkable air vents, ass-aching bitches, and then there's that corny paraphernalia.

Putting your mind in a state of mental paralysis. New York, New York. New York is a Rogan boot-shaped state of Madison Avenue, Negro button-downs. Hungry lost niggas' souls screaming downtown for death. Semi-black obscured blackness, plastic trees and phony grass. New York is a state of mind that doesn't mind fucking up a brother.

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But since I don't have wings, I can get home as fast as I want to.

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And I jumped on a very fast freight train. Yeah, yeah. 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

Anna, Anna, Anna, Anna, Anna, Anna, Anna, Anna, Anna, Anna, Anna, Anna, Anna, Anna, Anna, Anna, Anna, Anna, Anna, Anna, Anna, Anna, Anna, Anna, Anna, Anna, Anna, Anna, Anna, Anna, Anna, Anna, Anna, Anna, Anna, Anna, Anna, Anna, Anna, Anna, Anna, Anna, Anna, Anna, Anna, Anna, Anna, Anna, Anna, Anna, Anna, Anna, Anna, Anna, Anna, Anna, Anna, Anna, Anna, Anna, Anna, Anna, Anna, Anna, Anna, Anna, Anna, Anna, Anna, Anna, Anna, Anna, Anna, Anna, Anna, Anna, Anna, Anna, Anna, Anna, Anna, Anna, Anna, Anna, Anna, Anna, Anna, Anna, Anna, Anna, Anna, Anna, Anna, Anna, Anna, Anna, Anna,

bless up money. Bless up money. Bless up money. Bless up money. Bless up money. Bless up money. Bless up money. Bless up money. Bless up money. Bless up money. Bless up money. Bless up money. Bless up money. Bless up money. Bless up money. Bless up money. Bless up money. Bless up money. Bless up money. Bless up money. Bless up money. Bless up money. Bless up money. Bless up money. Bless up money. Bless up money. Bless up money. Bless up money. Bless up money. Bless up money. Bless up money. Bless up money. Bless up money. Bless up money. Bless up money. Bless up money. Bless up money. Bless up money. Bless up money. Bless up money. Bless up money. Bless up money. Bless up money. Bless up money. Bless up money. Bless up money. Bless up money. Bless up money. Bless up money. Bless up money. Bless up money. Bless up money. Bless up money. Bless up money. Bless up money. Bless up money. Bless up money. Bless up money. Bless up money. Bless up money. Bless up money. Bless up money. Bless up money. Bless up money. Bless up money. Bless up money.

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She said, son, the woman ain't no good. Leave her alone. But mama didn't know what Caledonia's been putting down. So I'm going down to Caledonia's house and ask her just one more time. Caledonia, Caledonia, what make you be?

Yeah, me and listen to the radio. Or if not, it's the television. And I see the cell phone right now. A decrease man's

So me I say no. Yeah, yeah, my brother Israel voice. Come bless the segment, you know. Yeah, give thanks.

There are some dark pages in the history of the white man's dealings with the Indian, and many parts of the record are stained with the greed and avarice of those who have thought only of their own profit. Those who have thought only of their own profit.